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3: 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The number's 866-92-SWEAT. 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
1: Hey, this is Keith. 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
3: Hey, this is Keith. Who am I speaking to?
4: Cynthia. Hey, Keith.
3: Hey, baby. How you doing? What's going on with you today?
4: Nothing much.
3: Okay, what can I do for you today?
4: Comment on your topic.
3: Okay, let's do it.
4: Let's do it. I don't think it's a good idea, especially if she's a jealous woman.
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4: Okay.
3: You would prefer not to do that.
4: No, I would.
3: Okay. I appreciate that. I understand.
4: All right, girl. Talk to you later.
3: All right, hon. Take care. Have a good night. Bye-bye.

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1: 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Got Elijah Connor, More Than a Friend, up next. Here's Stevie with

Hey, it's Kim. 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Oh, yeah.

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And this is what Detroit sounds like.

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Forever's a mighty long time. Here we are decades later. The sentiment is still the same. 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

That was Shy, If I Ever Fall in Love. 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

0: On the way, John B. And they don't know. They don't know. Because I haven't told them yet. But I could tell them right now. Should I? Okay. It's Mix 92.3 Detroit's R&B with Steve Harvey in the morning. As you, like I said, they don't know. But I'm going to make sure that you know right now. This weekend is a Mother's Day winning weekend. As we go into the weekend, we want to celebrate the moms. So we got this sweet Jill Scott package, which includes tickets to our show at the Fox all weekend long. 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

They know now. They know. Okay. Hey, listen, don't beat around the bush. Get your tickets to the Pink Gala, mix923fm.com, and see my brother from another mother perform. Elijah Connor, this is his new one. It's called More Than a Friend. And I want to ask him, who is it? It's Mix.

From her fifth album, Kalani Enfolded. And did you realize that this track was actually intended for Wale before she got on it? And they were just messing around in the studio, and she was supposed to do a collab, but then that didn't pan out. But then this got real serious, got real good energy.

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I listen to y'all every morning going to work. Steve Harvey, you're the best. Nephew Tommy, make me laugh when I hear your prank calls in the morning.

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Thank you for listening to Mix 92.3 on a Mother's Day winning weekend. 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

All Around the D with your man Billy T on Mix 92.3. Leon Thomas, by the way, has been added to the Essence Festival lineup 2026, along with Babyface, Public Enemy, Cardi B, Kalani, Patti LaBelle. It's going to be quite a variety of entertainers this year. Festival, Essence Festival 2026.

0: All Around the D with your man Billy T on Mix 92.3, Detroit's R&B with Steve Harvey in the morning. And our big event is coming up next weekend. We're excited about it, and we hope you are too. It's our Pink Gala celebration, a celebration of survivors. Next Sunday, May 17th, at the Rooster Tail, hosted by your girl, Sharon. 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